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2: From the capital city, I'm Joe Miller, and these are the stories we're following this hour. More than 300 public comments have poured in as the U.S. Forest Service begins shaping a new long-term management plan for the Tongass National Forest, with Southeast Alaskans weighing in on everything from logging and mining to tourism, recreation, and habitat protection. According to a story by the Juneau Independent, a revised forest plan will guide how the Tongass is managed for decades to come. Forest Service officials say the process is similar to creating a zoning map, setting broad rules and priorities for future projects across the forest rather than approving specific developments. Mining advocates, including the Kensington Mine near Juneau, urged the Forest Service to recognize the Tongass as an active mining district and argued mineral development can coexist with conservation and subsistence uses. Timber industry groups also push for continued old growth harvesting and oppose proposals that would rely entirely on second growth logging. At the same time, tribal organizations, conservation advocates, and many residents called for stronger protections for old growth forests, salmon habitat, and wildlife. Some also criticized the process as rushed, saying communities need more time and clearer information before major decisions are made. A bill from Juneau Democratic Rep. Sarah Hannon that would increase state support for free civil legal aid now headed to the governor's desk after clearing the Alaska legislature. The bill would boost funding for the Alaska Legal Services Corporation, a nonprofit that provides free help to low-income Alaskans facing issues like domestic violence, housing disputes, access to benefits, and tribal legal matters. Under current law, the organization receives 10% of annual court filing fees collected by the Alaska court system. Hannon's bill would increase that share to 25%, adding an estimated $400,000 in yearly funding. Speaking earlier this session, Hannon says the measure would help vulnerable Alaskans avoid lengthy legal battles and maintain access to housing, health care, and safety protections. Supporters say demand for legal aid continues to rise while resources remain stretched thin. The bill received backing from organizations, including the Alaska Federation of Natives and the Alaska Children's Trust. Before the Senate's final vote, Anchorage Democratic Senator Forrest Dunbar called the Alaska Legal Services Corporation a critical part of the state's social safety net, especially for survivors of domestic violence,

Continues to bring rain showers across much of the region here today, and that will continue into tomorrow as well. The frontal boundary will also make its way through with occasional rain. Our high will be near 50. Showers this evening and overnight with patchy fog, our low near 40. Then mostly cloudy through much of the day Tuesday with a high in the mid-50s. Showers again Tuesday night into Wednesday. Our next weather update is in less than 30 minutes. This is Juno Media Center meteorologist Ann Holiday. Yeah!

KXJ, Juno's Rock Variety. It's Tori, and we are here in our brand new home at the Mendenhall Mall. Love it here so much. Surrounded by great shops and places to eat, and I just feel so lucky to be here. And they say, why do they call it a mall? Well, instead of one shop, well, they have a mall. I'll see myself out.

0: KXJ rocking out with you in Juneau. So if you're watching TV like myself, the whole Summer House thing, all the drama, and I can't help it. I'm still, yes, I am into it as well. And the reunion for Summer House isn't until May 26th, so we still have to watch a couple of weeks of shows. And it's so hard to watch these shows knowing what's happened on the other side, but I think that feeds the drama. Here's the weird thing is that they have a spinoff show from Summer House called In the City, and they filmed it already. So Kyle and Amanda are still together and all that good stuff. And that comes out May 20th. So in the mix of all this, I'm surprised they're still airing it. But you know, I'm probably going to watch it. Love Island USA, new season June 2nd. So that's going to be great for the summertime. I found a new show, new to me. There's 29 seasons. It's on BritBox. I love me some English detective shows. And it's called Silent Witness. And so I went back to season 27 because I can't go back that far. And it's really, really good. Yeah, it's on Prime.
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0: KXJ and beautiful Juno. Okay, so I'm very excited. Running season is happening, coming up. The Juno Marathon and Half Marathon. If you've been training for this, I'm the half marathon girl. You're in that sweet spot where it's far enough away where you're not too nervous and you've got the miles building. Yeah, so you're in that sweet spot. I know, I'm feeling you. By the way, the Juno Marathon qualifies. It's one of the qualifiers for the Boston Marathon, if that's your vibe. I think that's so great. It's going to be on Douglas, the start and finish at Sandy Beach. Marathon is at 7 a.m., half marathon at 9. I like that they keep those nice and separate, gives us nice waves. And also, just running along the highway with the gorgeous views. You got to have good view if you're going to run that many miles. You can go to southeastroadrunners.org. There's going to be a cool shirt. And of course, there's going to be all kinds of awards and just an amazing adventure and accomplishment.
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0: KXJ Juno. It's Tori. I was just reading this. There's a new study that shows that talking to your body can change your health faster than supplements. Now, I am not saying get rid of your supplements. I'm not. But there is, you know, science-backed information that shows that talking to yourself kindly really affects your mood and your health. But specifically, they're saying talking to your body. So in other words, if you're feeling like you have a cold coming on, instead of saying I'm sick, you say I'm healing. And you say things like I'm safe. I did really well today. So they took some volunteers, scientists took some volunteers and had them talk to themselves like this for 2 weeks. They did scans before the 2 weeks and then after. And after people talking to themselves like this, the scan showed a huge drop in inflammation. Isn't that amazing? Talk kindly to yourself and your body.
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2: Onshore flow continues to bring rain showers across much of the region here today, and that will continue into tomorrow as well. The frontal boundary will also make its way through with occasional rain. Our high will be near 50. Showers this evening and overnight with patchy fog, our low near 40. Then mostly cloudy through much of the day Tuesday with a high in the mid-50s. Showers again Tuesday night into Wednesday. Our next weather update is in less than 30 minutes. 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
2: From the capital city, I'm Joe Miller, and these are the stories we're following this hour. More than 300 public comments have poured in as the U.S. Forest Service begins shaping a new long-term management plan for the Tongass National Forest, with Southeast Alaskans weighing in on everything from logging and mining to tourism, recreation, and habitat protection. According to a story by the Juneau Independent, a revised forest plan will guide how the Tongass is managed for decades to come. Forest Service officials say the process is similar to creating a zoning map, setting broad rules and priorities for future projects across the forest rather than approving specific developments. Mining advocates, including the Kensington Mine near Juneau, urged the Forest Service to recognize the Tongass as an active mining district and argued mineral development can coexist with conservation and subsistence uses. Timber industry groups also push for continued old growth harvesting and oppose proposals that would rely entirely on second growth logging. At the same time, tribal organizations, conservation advocates, and many residents called for stronger protections for old growth forests, salmon habitat, and wildlife. Some also criticized the process as rushed, saying communities need more time and clearer information before major decisions are made. A bill from Juneau Democratic Rep. Sarah Hannon that would increase state support for free civil legal aid now headed to the governor desk after clearing the Alaska legislature. The bill would boost funding for the Alaska Legal Services Corporation, a nonprofit that provides free help to low-income Alaskans facing issues like domestic violence, housing disputes, access to benefits, and tribal legal matters. Under current law, the organization receives 10% of annual court filing fees collected by the Alaska court system. Hannon's bill would increase that share to 25%, adding an estimated $400,000 in yearly funding. Speaking earlier this session, Hannon says the measure would help vulnerable Alaskans avoid lengthy legal battles and maintain access to housing, health care, and safety protections. Supporters say demand for legal aid continues to rise while resources remain stretched thin. The bill received backing from organizations, including the Alaska Federation of Natives and the Alaska Children's Trust. Before the Senate's final vote, Anchorage Democratic Senator Forrest Dunbar called the Alaska Legal Services Corporation a critical part of the state's social safety net, especially for survivors of domestic violence and people in crisis. Lawmakers at both the state and federal level pushing new efforts to address Alaska's long-running problems with stray animals, dog bites, and limited access to veterinary care, especially in rural communities. In the Alaska legislature, Fairbanks Republican Rep. Will Stapp is sponsoring a bill that would create a statewide spay and neuter assistance fund. Program would be paid for through specialty license plate sales, donations, and investment income, with the goal of helping communities reduce stray animal populations and ease pressure on overcrowded shelters. At the federal level, Senator Lisa Murkowski backing legislation that would allow the Indian Health Service to support veterinary care in tribal communities. Supporters say animal health is directly connected to human health, particularly in rural Alaska, where loose dogs, rabies exposure, and dog bites remain serious concerns. Alaska consistently reports some of the nation's highest dog bite rates, especially in rural regions, with children most often injured. Health experts also warn that diseases carried by animals, including rabies and tick-borne illnesses, are becoming a growing concern as climate change alters wildlife patterns across the state. Supporters of both measures say improving access to vaccinations, sterilization services, and veterinary care could help protect both animals and people in communities across Alaska. Now you're up to date with News of the North. I'm Jim Miller.
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4: Juneau weather for America's most beautiful capital city.
5: Tuesday looks to be the driest day of the week. As we head through the overnight, looking at cloudy skies, patchy fog developing, and some scattered showers possible, an overnight low right around 40. Could see a sprinkle or two along with the fog early on Tuesday, then cloudy skies mid-50s in the afternoon. Late night rain Tuesday night, we will see occasional rain on Wednesday with a high low 50s, and then rain and showers for Thursday with a high on Thursday near 50. Our next weather update in less than 30 minutes. This is Juneau Media Center meteorologist Sally Russell.

93.3 KXJ, Juno's Rock Variety. It's Tori on your Monday. Woo, hope Monday's treating you well. You tell me if it's not, I'll make things happen. Hope you had a great weekend. If you celebrate, hope you had a great Mother's Day. It was just a great weekend all around. I hope you enjoyed it. I'm always happy to be back here with you, though. I love rocking out here with you. And of course, if you know me at all, you know I'm just a little bit of a nerd. But I've got some nerdy information that specifically affects you, us, together here in Juno. That's next.

0: KXJ in beautiful Juneau. It's Tori. You know, the little nerd in me loves to share things with you, but this specifically affects us here in Juneau. You know that health experts say that a best place to reduce stress is in nature, right? And so, I mean, what a perfect place. But they say specifically, I mean, nature here in Juneau, right? You want to be here. But they say specifically, it's being close to water that is the key. Well, perfect. We are near water. This is good. But they say both the sight and sound of water can lower cortisol levels and induce a sense of calm. It's known as the blue mind state. Well, no wonder we're so happy here. We're surrounded by water and gorgeous nature. Love that for us.
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0: Maybe that is inspiring you, you rock star you. It's Tori KXJ. So we're doing something called Southeast Sounds, and we have so much amazing local talent, talented musicians right here in Juneau, and we want to highlight you. And that's what Southeast Sounds is all about. 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

0: KXJ, rocking out with you in gorgeous Juneau. I love today's quote. You know, we had a weekend. Maybe there was family stuff and things come up, emotions, all that good stuff. So maybe this one is for you. There's something powerful about realizing you no longer react to things that once ruined your whole day.
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2: Tuesday looks to be the driest day of the week. As we head through the overnight, looking at cloudy skies, patchy fog developing, and some scattered showers possible, an overnight low right around 40. Could see a sprinkle or two along with the fog early on Tuesday, then cloudy skies mid-50s in the afternoon. Late night rain Tuesday night. We will see occasional rain on Wednesday with a high low 50s, and then rain and showers for Thursday with a high on Thursday near 50. Our next weather update in less than 30 minutes. This is Juneau Media Center meteorologist Sally Russell.
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93.3 KXJ, Juno's rock variety. It's Tori, and we are here in our brand new home at the Mendenhall Mall. Love it here so much. Surrounded by great shops and places to eat, and I just feel so lucky to be here. And they say, why do they call it a mall? Well, instead of one shop, well, they have a mall. I'll see myself out.

0: KXJ rocking out with you in Juneau. So if you're watching TV like myself, the whole Summer House thing, all the drama, and I can't help it. I am into it as well. And the reunion for Summer House isn't until May 26th, so we still have to watch a couple of weeks of shows. And it's so hard to watch these shows knowing what's happened on the other side, but I think that feeds the drama. Here's the weird thing is that they have a spinoff show from Summer House called In the City, and they filmed it already. So Kyle and Amanda are still together and all that good stuff. And that comes out May 20th. So in the mix of all this, I'm surprised they're still airing it. But you know, I'm probably going to watch it. Love Island USA, new season June 2nd. So that's going to be great for the summertime. I found a new show, new to me. There's 29 seasons. It's on BritBox. I love me some English detective shows. And it's called Silent Witness. And so I went back to season 27 because I can't go back that far. And it's really, really good. Yeah, it's on Prime.
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2: Tuesday looks to be the driest day of the week. As we head through the overnight, looking at cloudy skies, patchy fog developing, and some scattered showers possible, an overnight low right around 40. Could see a sprinkle or two along with the fog early on Tuesday, then cloudy skies mid-50s in the afternoon. Late night rain Tuesday night. We will see occasional rain on Wednesday with a high low 50s, and then rain and showers for Thursday with a high on Thursday near 50. Our next weather update in less than 30 minutes. This is Juneau Media Center meteorologist Sally Russell.
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0: KXJ in beautiful Juneau. Okay, so I'm very excited. Running season is happening, coming up. The Juneau Marathon and Half Marathon. If you've been training for this, I'm the half marathon girl. You're in that sweet spot where it's far enough away where you're not too nervous and you've got the miles building. Yeah, so you're in that sweet spot. I know. I'm feeling you. By the way, the Juneau Marathon qualifies. It's one of the qualifiers for the Boston Marathon, if that's your vibe. I think that's so great. It's going to be on Douglas, the start and finish at Sandy Beach. Marathon is at 7 a.m., half marathon at 9. I like that they keep those nice and separate. Gives us nice waves. And also, just running along the highway with the gorgeous views. You got to have good view if you're going to run that many miles. You can go to southeastroadrunners.org. There's going to be a cool shirt. And of course, there's going to be all kinds of awards and just an amazing adventure and accomplishment.
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3: Hi, yeah, I'm Emil Mackey. 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I even have a couple airplanes that we insure around the state. I think it's important for insurance purposes to have a local agent because when you have a claim, you need somebody local you can talk to. Otherwise, you're talking oftentimes to a claims agent that's outside the state. They're not here to serve you. Your agent is. And having a local agent that can help you through the claims process can really help you with a lot of heartache avoidance later. Also, you know, we give to our local community. I help coach football. I give to the football and basketball and wrestling clubs and the swim club. And having a local agent helps you. It helps the community. And it really helps you maximize what you're getting back from your insurance company. So, yeah, look local first.
2: Go shopping with the folks in Juneau that you know in Juneau. Look local first.
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0: KXJ Juno. It's Tori. I was just reading this. There's a new study that shows that talking to your body can change your health faster than supplements. Now, I am not saying get rid of your supplements. I'm not. But there is, you know, science-backed information that shows that talking to yourself kindly really affects your mood and your health. But specifically, they're saying talking to your body. So in other words, if you're feeling like you have a cold coming on, instead of saying I'm sick, you say I'm healing. And you say things like I'm safe. I did really well today. So they took some volunteers, scientists took some volunteers and had them talk to themselves like this for 2 weeks. They did scans before the 2 weeks and then after. And after people talking to themselves like this, the scan showed a huge drop in inflammation. Isn't that amazing? Talk kindly to yourself and your body.
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2: Tuesday looks to be the driest day of the week. As we head through the overnight, looking at cloudy skies, patchy fog developing, and some scattered showers possible, an overnight low right around 40. Could see a sprinkle or two along with the fog early on Tuesday, then cloudy skies mid-50s in the afternoon. Late night rain Tuesday night, we will see occasional rain on Wednesday with a high low 50s, and then rain and showers for Thursday with a high on Thursday near 50. Our next weather update in less than 30 minutes. 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

I woke last night to the sound of thunder. How far off, I sat and wondered. Started humming a song from 1962. Ain't it funny how the night moves?

You know, today is Twilight Zone Day. It's not like we're living Twilight Zone Day every day, it seems like. Aerosmith on the program. We've got people in the neighborhood to meet and some of the greatest classic rock ever made to play. Like this.

0: All right, people of Earth, today it's a follow-up story. We're going back to Florida to meet this thief in the neighborhood.
1: Oh, who are the people in your neighborhood? The people that you meet each day.
0: Hey, you remember that guy last year, that 32-year-old dude from Texas named Jathan? J-A-T-H-A-N, Jathan. He stole $770,000 worth of diamond earrings from Tiffany's in Florida. And when the cops caught him, he swallowed the two sets of earrings. Not very bright. When he got in trouble, he asked the cops, am I going to get charged with what's in my stomach? When they told him, yeah, he said, I should have thrown them out the window. He's not a mastermind, but yet he thinks he can represent himself. He just rejected a plea deal and has decided to represent himself at trial. Not sure what his master plan is because he pooped out the evidence. He's two sets of earrings and then a third. They're not sure where that third one came from. Maybe the two had babies. I don't know. He's been locked up without bond since his arrest, and he's been in trouble quite a bit during his life. He's got convictions for resisting arrest, assault, narcotics possession, multiple jewelry thefts. This is nothing new for old Jathan. If convicted, he's looking at 30 years for robbery, and he could get life for grand theft. $770,000 worth of diamond earrings, and they passed through him. I wonder what that resale is like. I mean, if you knew, would you buy those earrings if they were hella cheap? Just asking for a friend.
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3: Tuesday looks to be the driest day of the week. As we head through the overnight, looking at cloudy skies, patchy fog developing, and some scattered showers possible, an overnight low right around 40. Could see a sprinkle or two along with the fog early on Tuesday, then cloudy skies mid-50s in the afternoon. Late night rain Tuesday night. We will see occasional rain on Wednesday with a high low 50s, and then rain and showers for Thursday with a high on Thursday near 50. Our next weather update in less than 30 minutes. This is Juneau Media Center meteorologist Sally Russell.
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0: AC/DC wraps up my portion of your Monday. We'll do it again tomorrow, I guarantee it. 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
1: This is not headline news. The Pentagon released classified UFO files. Amongst the revelations, E.T. was on Epstein's plane. The Americans on board the Hantavirus cruise ship will quarantine in Nebraska, which now will be even more of a flyover state. Students at Harvard are dealing with stress by signing up to get punched in the face. America, where even smart kids are idiots.
2: Ow.
1: The most popular first names for babies are Olivia and Liam. The most popular last names are Musk and Cannon. And a Florida Taco Bell worker shot at customers putting soda in water cups. Other Taco Bell customers were making a run for the exits. This is not headline news.
3: Juno weather for America's most beautiful capital city.
4: Tuesday looks to be the driest day of the week. As we head through the overnight, looking at cloudy skies, patchy fog developing, and some scattered showers possible, an overnight low right around 40. Could see a sprinkle or two along with the fog early on Tuesday, then cloudy skies mid-50s in the afternoon. Late night rain Tuesday night. We will see occasional rain on Wednesday with a high low 50s, and then rain and showers for Thursday with a high on Thursday near 50. Our next weather update in less than 30 minutes. This is Juno Media Center meteorologist Sally Russell.
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0: It's Kendra. Here is a question for you. Is there a chance that you are secretly Canadian? So there has been a big rule change in Canada, which means millions more Americans might qualify for dual Canadian citizenship. And that can be you if you can show that you have a Canadian grandparent or even a Canadian great-grandparent. They're going even farther back, sometimes even a great or an even more distant Canadian ancestor. If you can prove it, then you can get dual Canadian citizenship. I think it costs $75 to fill out the application, and it won't be official for around 10 months. But, you know, if you're like, hey, I've got Canadian relatives, you know, and I would like to have a dual citizenship, well, what do you think about it?
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2: Tuesday looks to be the driest day of the week. As we head through the overnight, looking at cloudy skies, patchy fog developing, and some scattered showers possible, an overnight low right around 40. Could see a sprinkle or two along with the fog early on Tuesday, then cloudy skies mid-50s in the afternoon. Late night rain Tuesday night. We will see occasional rain on Wednesday with a high low 50s, and then rain and showers for Thursday with a high on Thursday near 50. Our next weather update in less than 30 minutes. This is Juno Media Center meteorologist Sally Russell.
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0: Iskandera, this is pretty interesting to me. So the Greek government is pressing ahead with a plan to ban anonymity on social media. The idea is that by forcing people to use their real names, it will reduce toxicity. I think this is a great idea. If you can't hide behind Big Truck 463 or whatever name you chose, if your name is really out there where people can easily see who it is saying some of this craziness that I see online, I think this is a good idea. I think other countries, United States, needs to be looking at this, banning anonymity. What are your thoughts on it? How would you feel about if you had to put your real name on every social media or anywhere that you were trying to post, your real name had to show up? Accountability!
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3: 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When mines buy goods and services, hire contractors, and support local vendors, that spending moves through the wider economy. 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Its impact doesn't stop at the mine gate. 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

0: Scorpions, I can't explain. It's Kendra with completely random and useless information for your Monday night. Did you know the number 187 is connected to murder because of Section 187 of the California Penal Code, which legally defines murder? I had no idea. I never knew that that number was associated to murder. Now I know. The first book that ever included photographs was published in 1843. What were those pictures of? Algae. Yep, algae. And then finally, millions of Americans, including the Bush family, are descendants of this one guy that was on the Mayflower who fell overboard and only survived because he grabbed a rope that was thrown to him. Could have been wiped off the planet. Never existed if that dude would have missed that rope. I find that so interesting. Random and useless, though. You're welcome.
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2: Tuesday looks to be the driest day of the week. As we head through the overnight, looking at cloudy skies, patchy fog developing, and some scattered showers possible, an overnight low right around 40. Could see a sprinkle or two along with the fog early on Tuesday, then cloudy skies mid-50s in the afternoon. Late night rain Tuesday night. We will see occasional rain on Wednesday with a high low 50s, and then rain and showers for Thursday with a high on Thursday near 50. Our next weather update in less than 30 minutes. 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

0: It's Kendra. Have you ever wondered why a crab walks sideways? You're like, no, Kendra. I've wondered it, and I saw it online today, and I was like, this is new information to me, and so maybe someone else might be interested in knowing this. So here I am sharing. Okay, it's because scientists say crabs walk sideways because of a single evolutionary change that happened about 200 million years ago, and it found that sideways movement gave early crabs a big survival advantage by making their escapes unpredictable. So now I'm wondering, zombie apocalypse, should we walk like a crab? Something to ponder and just, store it away in case. I mean, that information could come in handy. Let's hope it doesn't.
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2: Tuesday looks to be the driest day of the week. As we head through the overnight, looking at cloudy skies, patchy fog developing, and some scattered showers possible, an overnight low right around 40. Could see a sprinkle or two along with the fog early on Tuesday, then cloudy skies mid-50s in the afternoon. Late night rain Tuesday night. We will see occasional rain on Wednesday with a high low 50s, and then rain and showers for Thursday with a high on Thursday near 50. Our next weather update in less than 30 minutes. This is Juno Media Center meteorologist Sally Russell.
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4: 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Marine access, roads, docks, aircraft, freight, and coordinated logistics all play a role in keeping operations moving. That means the value of mining is not limited to the mine itself. It also supports transportation systems and service networks that help connect people, equipment, and materials across the region. In a place where geography shapes everything, mining works because a large web of support keeps it moving daily.
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0: It's Kendra. Now, I'm not trying to be nosy here whenever I ask you this question, okay? I want you to think about when you take a shower, do you face the water or do you face away from the water? So this is like a big debate that's going on online right now of how you shower. I rotate, but I don't face the water the majority of the time. Like the water is going on the back of my head. And I thought everyone showered that way. So whenever I saw that some people stand with their face, just the water, you know, facing the water the whole time, I was so surprised by it. And so big debate online about it. So which side are you on? Are you facing the water? Are you not facing the water? It's a no facing the water situation for me.
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0: It's Kendra. Have you ever been interested in going to Mars? Not me. I don't want to leave the Earth at all. But if there are a lot of people that are interested in that, like a future mission to Mars. Well, a few days ago, the European Space Agency launched a new experiment in Germany to study how humans cope in social isolation to emulate parts of a potential future mission to Mars. And so six folks volunteered to enter this sealed simulated space station, and they're not going to be able to get out until August. Here's the things that they have to do, some rules that they have to follow while they're in this sealed space station. Okay, they have to exercise every day. Okay, that's no big deal. They have to give up alcohol. Alrighty, they have to can't take a daily shower. No fresh produce. You're about to lose me. No sex and no morning coffee. I'm out. The morning coffee was the thing that pushed me over the edge that I wouldn't want to do this anyway. But what was the thing that you had to give up on that list that made you go, no?
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2: Tuesday looks to be the driest day of the week. As we head through the overnight, looking at cloudy skies, patchy fog developing, and some scattered showers possible, an overnight low right around 40. Could see a sprinkle or two along with the fog early on Tuesday, then cloudy skies mid-50s in the afternoon. Late night rain Tuesday night. We will see occasional rain on Wednesday with a high low 50s, and then rain and showers for Thursday with a high on Thursday near 50. Our next weather update in less than 30 minutes. This is Juneau Media Center meteorologist Sally Russell.
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3: 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Alaska Marine Lines has transported mine supplies and materials in Southeast Alaska for nearly 40 years.
4: 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Juneau's economic development plan notes that mining has multiplier effects through local spending on goods and services, while UAS has built training pathways tied to mine mechanic, fixed plant mechanic, diesel, welding, and mine safety credentials. That matters because mining does not only support geologists and miners, it supports welders, mechanics, electricians, fabricators, and technicians whose work keeps equipment running and operations moving day after day here in Southeast Alaska. This May, we're digging deep. 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

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Guitars, drums, and pure adrenaline. 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

0: It's Kendra. I saw some science news today that I thought was amazing. Really, really great. So the FDA has recently approved the very first gene therapy that has been shown to restore hearing in people born with a rare genetic form of deafness. Okay. It gives a missing gene to the inner ear and allows a lot of these patients to hear for the very first time. The great news about this is that they're saying this is a historic milestone and could open a lot of doors to treatments for broader forms of hearing loss in the future. And so, you know, my son has hearing loss in one ear. My husband is deaf in one ear. And so I'm real excited that they are doing a lot of having some positive results from this. And I think it's amazing. And for folks that are, born with that rare genetic form of deafness to be able to hear for the first time, this is amazing news. I love to share it. I'm so happy about it.
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2: Tuesday looks to be the driest day of the week. As we head through the overnight, looking at cloudy skies, patchy fog developing, and some scattered showers possible, an overnight low right around 40. Could see a sprinkle or two along with the fog early on Tuesday, then cloudy skies mid-50s in the afternoon. Late night rain Tuesday night, we will see occasional rain on Wednesday with a high low 50s, and then rain and showers for Thursday with a high on Thursday near 50. Our next weather update in less than 30 minutes. This is Juno Media Center meteorologist Sally Russell.
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0: It's Kendra. I am of the age that I have to wear reading glasses now. I know it's terrible. I'm not a fan. Okay. Not a fan, but I have to wear reading glasses now. So I've been looking at other options of things because I don't want to wear these. I don't wear glasses. Okay. And so then to have to put these on just to be able to see my phone is terrible. So some of the options I've seen is like where you wear like one contact lens that's just for seeing close, and then the other eye is free or whatever. Not even doing it, it makes my brain go, no, Kendra, don't even try it. Have you done this? Do you know anyone that's done this? And then now they've come out with these drops, and you can like put these drops in your eyes and they last like 10 hours or something. But I'm wondering, like, how do these drops make you be able to see close and far away at the same time? I'm no scientist, okay? I talk on the radio for a living, so I don't know. But do you know anyone that's tried those drops? You should reach out to me and tell me the experience that they've had. If it's you, tell me your experience with these drops, because I'm looking for something else. Readers, boo hiss.
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0: It's Kendra. Check out this statistic. 7 in 10 Americans suffer from something called travel dysmorphia. Let me tell you what it is. See if you have it. It's the feeling that you haven't seen enough of the world compared to others. So when I first read it, I was like, ooh, I might have that because I definitely am constantly feeling like, oh, I haven't traveled enough. There's so many places I haven't seen. There's so many places I want to go. But I'm not comparing that to other people. Like, I'm not looking in and going, oh, well, they've seen this and I haven't. For me, it's more of like, well, I haven't seen that and I've got to work. And when will I get that in? And when will I get to go see that? And so I don't think I have it because I'm not comparing myself to other people's travels, just my own self. But what do you think? Do you feel like that you are maybe looking at somebody's highlight reel online and going, oh, they've been so many places and I haven't seen anything? Don't compare it to them. Compare it to what are the places that you want to see. I have a bucket list of places that I definitely want to see. And hopefully I'm going to get the chance to do that.
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2: Tuesday looks to be the driest day of the week. As we head through the overnight, looking at cloudy skies, patchy fog developing, and some scattered showers possible, an overnight low right around 40. Could see a sprinkle or two along with the fog early on Tuesday, then cloudy skies mid-50s in the afternoon. Late night rain Tuesday night. We will see occasional rain on Wednesday with a high low 50s, and then rain and showers for Thursday with a high on Thursday near 50. Our next weather update in less than 30 minutes. This is Juno Media Center meteorologist Sally Russell.
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0: It's Kendra. There is a new service now that will connect couples to strangers who want to crash their wedding. And I know you're like, what? Why would someone want a stranger to crash their wedding? So it's actually called Not a Wedding Crasher, and it's for people who just enjoy going to weddings. And so if a couple, you know, they've booked a venue and they had to have a certain amount of people, they didn't get that many RSVPs back, folks can purchase tickets to their wedding. It helps offset the cost for the bride and groom, and the couple that's visiting or whoever is going to the wedding gets to enjoy, you know, meeting new people and that kind of stuff. It seems a little weird, but, you know, I don't know. It's kind of a new, different kind of way for a date night, even, you know, Not a Wedding Crasher. That's the name of the platform. It's only been up for like a month, and they already have like 300 potential guests signed up, nearly 10 participating weddings. Maybe you're getting married soon. You may want to check it out. So you Google that, okay? Not a Wedding Crasher.
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2: Tuesday looks to be the driest day of the week. As we head through the overnight, looking at cloudy skies, patchy fog developing, and some scattered showers possible, an overnight low right around 40. Could see a sprinkle or two along with the fog early on Tuesday, then cloudy skies mid-50s in the afternoon. Late night rain Tuesday night. We will see occasional rain on Wednesday with a high low 50s, and then rain and showers for Thursday with a high on Thursday near 50. Our next weather update in less than 30 minutes. This is Juno Media Center meteorologist Sally Russell.
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0: It's Kendra. How often are you walking your dog every day? So veterinarians are now saying that most adult dogs need 1 to 2 dogs a day, the 2 walks a day. I have an 11-year-old Shih Tzu. And when I get off work each day, she cannot wait. She knows, like, as soon as I get home, she knows I'm taking her for a walk. We usually just go for like a half a mile or a mile, depending on, you know, what the day has brought. But she loves it so much. And then I recently saw a video saying how important it is if your dog is sniffing, not to rush them. And what a big deal that is for them and how that's like their strongest sense. And so I've been allowing her to just sniff until she's done, even if it means I have to stand there for several minutes or whatever. And it will wear her out. Like, that is an exercise for them also. So if you're taking your dog for a walk, don't rush them along when they're sniffing. Let them sniff. Let them sniff and see if you can see a difference in your pet. I was really surprised by it.
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0: Fleetwood Mac, Go Your Own Way. It's Kendra. I feel like they were telling me to get out of here, so I guess I'll leave. I am going to get out of here. Have a wonderful rest of your night. I am filling in tomorrow night, so I'll see you then. Def Leppard on the way next with High and Dry.
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2: Tuesday looks to be the driest day of the week. As we head through the overnight, looking at cloudy skies, patchy fog developing, and some scattered showers possible, an overnight low right around 40. Could see a sprinkle or two along with the fog early on Tuesday, then cloudy skies mid-50s in the afternoon. Late night rain Tuesday night, we will see occasional rain on Wednesday with a high low 50s, and then rain and showers for Thursday with a high on Thursday near 50. Our next weather update in less than 30 minutes. 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

0: Tonight, I can't wait to feel your love tonight. The David Lee Roth edition of Van Halen with Mud. David rocking a tour. Now, he's doing about 18 tunes in concert, and he ends every show with Go Ahead and Jump, Jump, Jump. What a great ending tune. Get out of your seats and jump out of here. Actually, he should have that tune as the opening tune, but what do I know? Hey, Skid Row, they're coming up for you. Author on Triumph and Metallica. They're next.
1: Juno weather for America's most beautiful capital city.
2: Dry weather later today. The rain returns midweek. A chance of showers as we head through the early morning. Patchy fog and an early morning low dropping down to right around 40. Could see fog and sprinkles to start the day, then we'll end it with clouds and a high near 55. Late night rain later on tonight. Low 40s. Occasional rain Wednesday, low 50s. And then we'll see rain and showers on Thursday and Friday. Highs both days into the low 50s. Our next weather update in less than 30 minutes. 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

0: Hey, we are the Youth Gone Wild, Skid Row with Mud. Sebastian Bach, the former lead in that band, is now taking over lead controls of the legendary Twisted Sister on their 50th anniversary tour as D is ill. Get well soon, D. And Sebastian, go rock that tour big time. GNR, they're coming up. I'll throw on Aerosmith and Foreigner. They're on deck too.
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0: Aerosmith and Angel with Mutz of Steven Tyler's voice is back in action 100%. He can do his yeah. So, you know, Joe Perry has been talking about the band doing mini tours, maybe some new music as well. So hang tight for that. That could go down. Come on, guys, make it happen. GNR, they're coming up. I'll throw on the Cars and Queen. They're on deck as well.
1: Juno weather for America's most beautiful capital city.
2: Dry weather later today. The rain returns midweek. A chance of showers as we head through the early morning. Patchy fog and an early morning low dropping down to right around 40. Could see fog and sprinkles to start the day, then we'll end it with clouds and a high near 55. Late night rain later on tonight, low 40s. Occasional rain Wednesday, low 50s. And then we'll see rain and showers on Thursday and Friday. Highs both days into the low 50s. Our next weather update in less than 30 minutes. 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
2: Rumors spreading around in that Texas town. About the shack outside the games. And you know what I'm talking about. 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They got a lot of nice girls.

0: The Top and LaGrange with Mother Rolling Stones. In that set, Stones' new album will be out July the 10th, Foreign Tongues. That's going to be very cool. I see Mick Jagger on late night TV the last couple of nights. He's hanging on those shows doing his comedy bits, and very cool stuff to catch Mick on late night TV. Hey, Night Ranger, they're coming up. I'll throw on Rush and Jet, they're next.
1: Juno weather for America's most beautiful capital city.
2: Dry weather later today. The rain returns midweek. A chance of showers as we head through the early morning. Patchy fog and an early morning low dropping down to right around 40. Could see fog and sprinkles to start the day. Then we'll end it with clouds and a high near 55. Late night rain later on tonight. Low 40s. Occasional rain Wednesday. Low 50s. And then we'll see rain and showers on Thursday and Friday. Highs both days into the low 50s. Our next weather update in less than 30 minutes. 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

0: Hey, you're motoring again. Night Ranger with Mud. What a great tune. Rush in that set. Fly By Night. They're no Fly By Night band. They're working very hard getting ready for that major tour. The 50-something tour beginning in June, going all the way through April of 2027. How cool is that? Way to go, Rush. Hey, Led Zepp, they're coming up. I'll throw on Collective Soul, and Stevie Ray Vaughan is next.
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nights get long. 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

0: Hey, hey, Collective Soul, those Atlanta rockers in shine with Mud. Time to shine your car. 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Go shine it up and go for a cruise and crank up all the great classic rock. Led Zepp, they're coming up. I'll throw on Tom Petty and Nirvana. They're on deck, too.
1: Juneau weather for America's most beautiful capital city.
2: Dry weather later today. The rain returns midweek. A chance of showers as we head through the early morning. Patchy fog and an early morning low dropping down to right around 40. Could see fog and sprinkles to start the day, then we'll end it with clouds and a high near 55. Late night rain later on tonight, low 40s. Occasional rain Wednesday, low 50s. And then we'll see rain and showers on Thursday and Friday. Highs both days into the low 50s. Our next weather update in less than 30 minutes. This is Juneau Media Center meteorologist Sally Russell.
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You know it, it doesn't matter what you wear, just as long as you are there. So come as you are, Nirvana with Mud 80 Money's here, and she was a shake, shake, shake, shake, shake it.

0: You know it. 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Boston with Mud the Doris in that set in the tail of the Roadhouse Blues, where you wake up in the morning and you grab yourself a beer here. Not a good thing when you're going to work. 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Hey, Jimmy is coming up. I'll throw on Def Leppard and Floyd. They're next.
1: Juneau weather for America's most beautiful capital city.
2: Dry weather later today. The rain returns midweek. A chance of showers as we head through the early morning. Patchy fog and an early morning low dropping down to right around 40. Could see fog and sprinkles to start the day, then we'll end it with clouds and a high near 55. Late night rain later on tonight, low 40s. Occasional rain Wednesday, low 50s. And then we'll see rain and showers on Thursday and Friday, highs both days into the low 50s. Our next weather update in less than 30 minutes. 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

0: Jimmy and the Purple A's with Mud Floyd from the Wall, and that said, hey, you and the worms ate into his brain. Worm chow, brain food. Oh, yeah, serious chow all the way. 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No, not so much. Hey, Pearl Jam's coming up. Author on Stevie Nicks. And Van Halen is next.
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0: Stevie on the Edge again with Mutt. So Stevie Nicks will turn 78 years old on May the 26th. She looks great. She sounds great. You know, Stevie Nicks is great. Everything about her is great. Way to go, Stevie. Hey, Pearl Jam is coming up. Author on Donny Iris. And Billy Squire is on deck, too.
1: Juno weather for America's most beautiful capital city.
2: Dry weather later today. The rain returns midweek. A chance of showers as we head through the early morning. Patchy fog and an early morning low dropping down to right around 40. Could see fog and sprinkles to start the day, then we'll end it with clouds and a high near 55. Late night rain later on tonight, low 40s. Occasional rain Wednesday, low 50s. And then we'll see rain and showers on Thursday and Friday, highs both days into the low 50s. Our next weather update in less than 30 minutes. 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
5: 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Marine access, roads, docks, aircraft, freight, and coordinated logistics all play a role in keeping operations moving. That means the value of mining is not limited to the mine itself. It also supports transportation systems and service networks that help connect people, equipment, and materials across the region. In a place where geography shapes everything, mining works because a large web of support keeps it moving daily.
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0: Oh, Lord, take me downtown. I'm looking for some tush. The mighty, mighty top for you with Mud the Top back on tour. They're always digging a tour, always rocking all over the place. And what an amazing show they put on. Such a fantastic show of great tunes and a cool stage presence, too. Way to go, ZZ Top. Yes, they're coming up. I'll throw on U2 and Aerosmith. They're on deck as well.
1: Juno weather for America's most beautiful capital city.
2: Dry weather later today. The rain returns midweek. A chance of showers as we head through the early morning. Patchy fog and an early morning low dropping down to right around 40. Could see fog and sprinkles to start the day. Then we'll end it with clouds and a high near 55. Late night rain later on tonight. Low 40s. Occasional rain Wednesday. Low 50s. And then we'll see rain and showers on Thursday and Friday. Highs both days into the low 50s. Our next weather update in less than 30 minutes. 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

0: Oh, yeah. What an iconic classic from Yes and Long Distance, Run Around with Mud. We heard from the great U2 in that set from War. And New Year's Day, now they pushed their album back toward the end of the year. Their new album will be out then. It was supposed to be out in early summer, but worth the wait for the end of the year to catch the brand new U2 LP. Very cool. Tom Petty's coming up. I'll throw on Queen and David Bowie together. And Def Lep, they're on deck too.
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0: Hey, keep it snappy. 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Nothing to ever get hung about, right? Hey, Def Leppard, they're coming up. I'll throw on the Coop, Alice Cooper, and Green Day. They're on deck too.
1: Juno weather for America's most beautiful capital city.
2: Dry weather later today. The rain returns midweek. A chance of showers as we head through the early morning. Patchy fog and an early morning low dropping down to right around 40. Could see fog and sprinkles to start the day, then we'll end it with clouds and a high near 55. Late night rain later on tonight, low 40s. Occasional rain Wednesday, low 50s. And then we'll see rain and showers on Thursday and Friday. Highs both days into the low 50s. Our next weather update in less than 30 minutes. 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

0: Look out, the police and every little thing she does is magic, magic, magic with Mud, the crew for you. And that said, on the wild side, they're getting ready to go on the wild side to do up a major tour. The return of the Carnival of Sins tour with the Wild Motley Crue in concert. That's going to be quite a tour for sure. Fleetwood Mac, they're coming up. Author on Metallica and The Airplane, they're next.
1: Juneau weather for America's most beautiful capital city.
2: Dry weather later today. The rain returns midweek. A chance of showers as we head through the early morning. Patchy fog and an early morning low dropping down to right around 40. Could see fog and sprinkles to start the day, then we'll end it with clouds and a high near 55. Late night rain later on tonight, low 40s. Occasional rain Wednesday, low 50s. And then we'll see rain and showers on Thursday and Friday. Highs both days into the low 50s. Our next weather update in less than 30 minutes. 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

0: The eerie sounds of the Gold Dust Woman, Fleetwood Mac with Mud Metallica in that set doing the Bob Seger classic. Go ahead and turn the page. Metallica rocking a tour for years now. And at the end of the year, they're going to rock Rocktober in Vegas, a Vegas residency with Metallica. How cool is that? Styx, they're coming up. Other on the Stone Temple Pilots and the Nuge is next.
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2: 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Alaska Marine Lines has transported mine supplies and materials in Southeast Alaska for nearly 40 years.
3: Behind every ounce produced is a line network of skilled trades. Juno's economic development plan notes that mining has multiplier effects through local spending on goods and services, while UAS has built training pathways tied to mine mechanic, fixed plant mechanic, diesel, welding, and mine safety credentials. That matters because mining does not only support geologists and miners, it supports welders, mechanics, electricians, fabricators, and technicians whose work keeps equipment running and operations moving day after day here in Southeast Alaska.
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0: Hey, what a great one from the Stone Temple Pilots and Plush with Mud. We heard the Nuge in that set with the feline favorite, the catnip classic, Cat Scratch Fever. What a fantastic jam from the legendary Nuge, man. That guy plays one mean guitar for sure. Hey, Styx, they're coming up. I'll throw on the Smashing Pumpkins, and Joan Jett is on deck too.
1: Juno weather for America's most beautiful capital city.
2: Dry weather later today. The rain returns midweek. A chance of showers as we head through the early morning. Patchy fog and an early morning low dropping down to right around 40. Could see fog and sprinkles to start the day, then we'll end it with clouds and a high near 55. Late night rain later on tonight. Low 40s, occasional rain Wednesday, low 50s, and then we'll see rain and showers on Thursday and Friday, highs both days into the low 50s. Our next weather update in less than 30 minutes. 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
2: From the capital city, I'm Grace Dumas, and here are the stories we're following this hour. New statewide polls show Alaskans are feeling deeply pessimistic about the economy, even more so than during the height of the COVID-19 pandemic. A new survey from the Alaska Survey Research found residents gave the state economy a score of just 42.6 out of 100, nearly the lowest level recorded since polling began in 2010. Pollsters say concerns over high prices, rising fuel costs, and uncertainty tied to the war in Iran are weighing heavily on Alaskans. Separate polling found 60% of respondents believe Alaska's economy is either pretty bad or not too good, while two-thirds say the state is headed in the wrong direction. Analysts say voters are frustrated not just about the economy overall, but because many don't believe any future economic recovery will improve their own financial situation. With major elections coming this fall, pollsters say candidates who can offer credible solutions on affordability and economic stability may have an advantage. Speaking of elections, Democratic U.S. Senate candidate Mary Peltola is rolling out a new economic platform centered on lowering costs for Alaskans, including a proposal to eliminate federal income taxes for people earning less than Alaska's median household income of about $92,000 a year.
3: Growing up, Alaska was a place of abundance. Now we have scarcity. The salmon, large game, and migratory birds that used to fill our freezers are harder to find. So we buy more groceries with crushing prices. It's not just that politicians in DC don't care that we're paying $17 a gallon for milk in rural Alaska. They don't even believe us.
2: Peltola unveiled the proposal on Monday as part of a broader campaign focused on affordability ahead of this year's Senate race against Republican Dan Sullivan. Her platform also calls for a federally subsidized air cargo program for rural communities, renewal of the expanded child tax credit, tax breaks for renters and childcare facilities, and stronger limits on corporate mergers and price increases. Peltola says rising fuel and energy costs are pushing many Alaskans into crisis, especially in rural communities where some residents are paying around $10 a gallon for fuel. The Alaska Senate race is expected to draw national attention this year, with political analysts viewing it as one of the few seats in the country that could help determine control of the U.S. Senate. Lawmakers have another packed committee scheduled today as the legislative session heads toward its scheduled end later this month. At 8 a.m., the House Community and Regional Affairs Committee takes up a Senate bill passed that would expand property tax deferments for certain farms and agricultural businesses. Supporters say the measure could help ease financial pressure on Alaska's growers and food producers. At 9 a.m., Senate Resources continues hearings on the proposed Alaska LNG gas line project. The committee will also consider a House-passed bill that would tighten residency requirements for hunting and fishing licenses. Later in the day at 1:30, Senate Transportation reviews legislation regulating autonomous vehicles after the bill cleared the House. At 3:15, House State Affairs considers a campaign finance bill that would place limits on political contributions and add new reporting requirements for campaigns. Also at 3:30, Senate State Affairs considers legislation creating an Alaska Native Languages Task Force and reviews a new election bill introduced by Governor Mike Dunleavy after he vetoed a bipartisan elections reform measure earlier this session. Now you're up to date with News of the North. I'm Grace Dumas.
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0: Juneau weather for America's most beautiful capital city.
5: Areas of fog will stick around for a while this morning with cloud cover, a clearing sky later on today with a high temperature 55. Now another system arrives later on this afternoon that will spread in some sprinkles and eventually areas of rain late tonight and overnight. More morning fog again on Wednesday, then rain from time to time with a high temperature 51. Widespread showers again on Wednesday night. Our next weather update in less than 30 minutes. This is Juneau Media Center meteorologist Dan Holliday.
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Hi, welcome to Taco Tuesday Morning, KXJ. Joan Jett going to do a tour. Everybody says when they see her in concert, she still rocks. That's cool stuff right there. Kick off the Taco Tuesday 6 o'clock hour on KXJ. Wake up with Chuck. We rock with Kansas. Gary.

0: one that I too love that cold.
1: Yes, indeed. That is tight, tight, tight. Stevie Ray Vaughan, Cold Shot from SRV and Double Trouble on KXJ, Wake Up with Chuck and Rock. So now it's a classic rock double play, Manda Memorial Day weekend as we get ready for the new Star Wars. And I'm looking at the new Star Wars, and there's some carryover as far as terminology like the Force, and Jedi and whatnot, but I don't think you're going to see a lot of character carry over a bit because it's been a long time, is what AI is telling us. Look, Han Solo created AI. Movie opening on the 22nd at Glacier Cinemas.
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0: So I got to tell you a story about that song. So it's 1971. I had a few dollars in my pocket and went downtown San Diego to the Arcade Record Store in the Maryland Hotel. If any of you are from San Diego and remember that store that are my age, and I was going through the 45s from A to Z, because this guy sold 45s for like 10 cents. And I found it. I said, look at this. This is that new band, the Allman Brothers. And it was the song Revival Love Is Everywhere. So I always remember that. Buying it. It was in one of these green 45 sleeves. Allman Brothers on KXJ.
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0: AC/DC Rocks Taco Tuesday morning in Juneau, Alaska. Wake up with Chuck and Rock on KXJ. As we get ready for Star Wars, Manda Memorial Day weekend, we're going to get pretty busy Thursday night with a Star Wars night with giveaways at Riddle Valley Games on Old Dairy Road. Now we're going to show you the grand prize, and you can win it on Saturday during the Nerd Swap Meet, which is going to take place from 1 to 3. So Thursday, we're there from 4 to 6, and then we'll be back on Saturday with all the cool treasures and collectibles to get ready for Mandalorian and the Grogu.
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2: Areas of fog will stick around for a while this morning with cloud cover, a clearing sky later on today with a high temperature 55. Now, another system arrives later on this afternoon that will spread in some sprinkles and eventually areas of rain late tonight and overnight. More morning fog again on Wednesday, then rain from time to time with a high temperature 51. Widespread showers again on Wednesday night. Our next weather update in less than 30 minutes. 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
2: From the capital city, I'm Grace Dumas, and here are the stories we're following this hour. New statewide polls show Alaskans are feeling deeply pessimistic about the economy, even more so than during the height of the COVID-19 pandemic. A new survey from the Alaska Survey Research found residents gave the state economy a score of just 42.6 out of 100, nearly the lowest level recorded since polling began in 2010. Pollsters say concerns over high prices, rising fuel costs, and uncertainty tied to the war in Iran are weighing heavily on Alaskans. Separate polling found 60% of respondents believe Alaska's economy is either pretty bad or not too good, while two-thirds say the state is headed in the wrong direction. Analysts say voters are frustrated not just about the economy overall, but because many don't believe any future economic recovery will improve their own financial situation. With major elections coming this fall, pollsters say candidates who can offer credible solutions on affordability and economic stability may have an advantage. Speaking of elections, Democratic U.S. Senate candidate Mary Peltola is rolling out a new economic platform centered on lowering costs for Alaskans, including a proposal to eliminate federal income taxes for people earning less than Alaska's median household income of about $92,000 a year.
3: Growing up, Alaska was a place of abundance. Now we have scarcity. The salmon, large game, and migratory birds that used to fill our freezers are harder to find. So we buy more groceries with crushing prices. It's not just that politicians in DC don't care that we're paying $17 a gallon for milk in rural Alaska. They don't even believe us.
2: Peltola unveiled the proposal on Monday as part of a broader campaign focused on affordability ahead of this year's Senate race against Republican Dan Sullivan. Her platform also calls for a federally subsidized air cargo program for rural communities, renewal of the expanded child tax credit, tax breaks for renters and childcare facilities, and stronger limits on corporate mergers and price increases. Peltola says rising fuel and energy costs are pushing many Alaskans into crisis, especially in rural communities where some residents are paying around $10 a gallon for fuel. The Alaska Senate race is expected to draw national attention this year, with political analysts viewing it as one of the few seats in the country that could help determine control of the U.S. Senate. Lawmakers have another packed committee scheduled today as the legislative session heads toward its scheduled end later this month. At 8 a.m., the House Community and Regional Affairs Committee takes up a Senate bill passed that would expand property tax deferments for certain farms and agricultural businesses. Supporters say the measure could help ease financial pressure on Alaska's growers and food producers. At 9 a.m., Senate Resources continues hearings on the proposed Alaska LNG gas line project. The committee will also consider a House-passed bill that would tighten residency requirements for hunting and fishing licenses. Later in the day at 1:30, Senate Transportation reviews legislation regulating autonomous vehicles after the bill cleared the House. At 3:15, House State Affairs considers a campaign finance bill that would place limits on political contributions and add new reporting requirements for campaigns. Also at 3:30, Senate State Affairs considers legislation creating an Alaska Native Languages Task Force and reviews a new election bill introduced by Governor Mike Dunleavy after he vetoed a bipartisan elections reform measure earlier this session. Now you're up to date with News of the North. I'm Grace Dumas.
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5: Juno weather for America's most beautiful capital city.
6: Areas of fog will stick around for a while this morning with cloud cover, a clearing sky later on today with a high temperature 55. Now another system arrives later on this afternoon that will spread in some sprinkles and eventually areas of rain late tonight and overnight. More morning fog again on Wednesday, then rain from time to time with a high temperature 51. Widespread showers again on Wednesday night. Our next weather update in less than 30 minutes. This is Juno Media Center meteorologist Ann Holliday.

Inquiring minds want to know on KXJ, why hasn't CBJ turned on the water down at the Way of Wayne ass on Collective? And Charles says, well, it takes quarters. Dollars now.

0: So high.
1: 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So Mountain Ed Ventures posted this on Collective, KXJ, Wake Up with Chuck and Rock. 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Don't wait. Wow. I didn't know that. It's a piece of Juneau's public health infrastructure. It's not merely a recreational extra, people are saying. Let's see what these guys say. CBJ is seriously considering massive cuts to the Eagle Crest budget. Could end Eagle Crest as we know it. But yet you paid all that money for an inoperative gondola system.
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0: There's Queen KXJ, Wake Up at Chuck and Rock. How about double plays of Queen, The Stones, Led Zeppelin, Rush, The Who, all Manda Memorial Day weekend. 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

0: All right, are we ready for Ultimate Classic Rock News on KXJ? I believe we are. We have the green light. Roger Daltrey hints at retirement while announcing a new tour. What? I'm sorry. That's like the old Brett Favre thing. There's this video of Brett Favre back in the day when he played for the Green Bay Packers. He goes up to a referee and he says, "Hey, why don't you take 2 weeks off and then come back and quit?" Keith Richards dismisses the possibility of a 26 Stones tour. The new album's out. It's not bad. And Motley Crue's American Idol performance leaves fans divided. Well, it was Carrie Underwood who really held it up on American Idol last night.
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2: Areas of fog will stick around for a while this morning with cloud cover, a clearing sky later on today with a high temperature 55. Now, another system arrives later on this afternoon that will spread in some sprinkles and eventually areas of rain late tonight and overnight. More morning fog again on Wednesday, then rain from time to time with a high temperature 51. Widespread showers again on Wednesday night. Our next weather update in less than 30 minutes. This is Juneau Media Center meteorologist Ann Holliday.
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7: 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And having a local agent that can help you through the claims process can really help you with a lot of heartache avoidance later. 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
2: From the capital city, I'm Jim Miller, and these are the stories we're following this hour. Juneau Assembly members will review possible service reductions and budget changes as they continue work on the city's fiscal year 2027 budget. At tomorrow night's finance meeting, we can expect to hear follow-up information on several cost-saving proposals.
3: We've got, a lot of the public knows, kind of a long list of potential services that we're looking at reducing.
2: That was Finance Director Christine Wohl. This includes parks and recreation facilities, utility rates, travel spending, and administrative support. One major discussion over the course of the last several meetings has focused on the city's two public pools. City data shows the Diamond Park Aquatic Center handles more than twice the annual visits of Augustus Brown Pool, about 92,000 visits last year, compared to roughly 39,000 at Augustus Brown. During the 2023-24 closure of Augustus Brown for renovations, overall pool attendance across Juneau dropped significantly, suggesting Diamond Park alone could not absorb all users because of overcrowding. The committee will also review long-term utility funding challenges. City staff say current water and sewer rates were built around using nearly $9.4 million in sales tax support and delaying some infrastructure work. Without that outside support, utility customers could face annual rate hikes approaching 10%.
4: A few people have said that's not what their intention was, but that's sometimes ballot measures have unintended consequences. And so that's why we're talking so much about reductions and closing facilities.
2: That was Mayor Beth Weldon. Staff warned that diverting additional sales tax money towards utilities would likely delay future street reconstruction projects. Assembly Finance Committee is also considering amendments to the Capital Improvement Plan, passenger fee spending, and the Juneau School District budget as the city works towards finalizing next year's spending plan.
4: We purposely wanted to be slow with this process and methodical and get the public involved as much as possible.
2: Juneau residents could soon see significantly higher electric bills under a proposed rate increase from Alaska Electric Light and Power. AELNP announced Monday it is seeking a two-step rate hike that would raise residential rates by nearly 20% of August next year. According to a story by the Juneau Independent, first increase would take effect in late June of this year, raising rates by roughly 11.5% during summer months and nearly 12% during winter peak months. A second increase scheduled for August of next year would bring the total increase to nearly 20% overall. Under the proposal, a typical resident customer using 850 kilowatt hours per month would see an off-peak bill rise from about $104 today to nearly $125 by August next year. AELNP says the increase is needed to cover nearly $65 million in infrastructure upgrades and system improvements made since 2021. Company officials say maintaining reliable electric service in Southeast Alaska's remote terrain comes with high operating costs. Proposal now heads to the Regulatory Commission for a review. The approval process could take up to 450 days, and customers could receive refunds later if regulators approve a smaller increase or reject part of the request. City and Borough of Juneau has released its 2026 Spring Street cleanup schedule as crews begin removing winter sand, road debris, and clearing storm drains across the community. CBJ's Engineering and Public Works Streets and Fleet Division says cleanup operations will take place weekdays 8 a.m. to 4 p.m. Crews will remove leftover pea rock from winter road maintenance and clean catch basins and storm drain systems throughout Juneau. Residents are being asked to check the city's street-by-street cleanup schedule online and move vehicles from affected roads during scheduled work. Now you're up to date with News of the North. I'm Jim Miller.
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6: Juneau weather for America's most beautiful capital city.
7: Areas of fog will stick around for a while this morning with cloud cover, a clearing sky later on today with a high temperature 55. Now, another system arrives later on this afternoon that will spread in some sprinkles and eventually areas of rain late tonight and overnight. More morning fog again on Wednesday, then rain from time to time with a high temperature 51. Widespread showers again on Wednesday night. Our next weather update in less than 30 minutes. This is Juneau Media Center meteorologist Ann Holliday.
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My Baja tacos today, that's it. Which are really interesting to begin with. Unlike the California burrito that came from San Diego, Baja tacos supposedly came from there. But I'm sure somebody in Alaska put halibut in a taco shell. KXJ.

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Guitars, drums, and pure adrenaline. 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

0: Yes, the cheap sunglasses and the spindle on the counter at the Breeze Inn. They used to be cheap. We don't know what they cost now. Everything's gone up since that song came out. It's ZZ Top on KXJ. 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

0: So the Journey Tour is a mess. Just Google it or chat GPT it and ask why Journey's having problems on this tour so far in 2026. Stone and Love from Journey on KXJ. Some stuff trending around 100 hot dogs stolen, an overnight burglary at school. They busted into the school cafeteria and took hot dogs. All right, so more Americans say they're cooler now that they were in high school. And why are small businesses selling hats now to make us all billboards?
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2: Areas of fog will stick around for a while this morning with cloud cover, a clearing sky later on today with a high temperature 55. Now another system arrives later on this afternoon that will spread in some sprinkles and eventually areas of rain late tonight and overnight. More morning fog again on Wednesday, then rain from time to time with a high temperature 51. Widespread showers again on Wednesday night. Our next weather update in less than 30 minutes. This is Juno Media Center meteorologist Ann Holliday.
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2: From the capital city, I'm Jim Miller, and these are the stories we're following this hour. Juno Assembly members will review possible service reductions and budget changes as they continue work on the city's fiscal year 2027 budget. At tomorrow night's finance meeting, we can expect to hear follow-up information on several cost-saving proposals.
3: We've got, a lot of the public knows, kind of a long list of potential services that we're looking at reducing.
2: That was Finance Director Christine Wohl. This includes parks and recreation facilities, utility rates, travel spending, and administrative support. One major discussion over the course of the last several meetings has focused on the city's two public pools. City data shows the Diamond Park Aquatic Center handles more than twice the annual visits of Augustus Brown Pool, about 92,000 visits last year, compared to roughly 39,000 at Augustus Brown. During the 2023-24 closure of Augustus Brown for renovations, overall pool attendance across Juneau dropped significantly, suggesting Diamond Park alone could not absorb all users because of overcrowding. The committee will also review long-term utility funding challenges. City staff say current water and sewer rates were built around using nearly $9.4 million in sales tax support and delaying some infrastructure work. Without that outside support, utility customers could face annual rate hikes approaching 10%.
4: A few people have said that's not what their intention was, but that's sometimes ballot measures have unintended consequences. And so that's why we're talking so much about reductions and closing facilities.
2: That was Mayor Beth Weldon. Staff warned that diverting additional sales tax money towards utilities would likely delay future street reconstruction projects. Assembly Finance Committee is also considering amendments to the capital improvement plan, passenger fee spending, and the Juneau School District budget as the city works towards finalizing next year's spending plan.
4: We purposely wanted to be slow with this process and methodical and get the public involved as much as possible.
2: Juneau residents could soon see significantly higher electric bills under a proposed rate increase from Alaska Electric Light and Power. AELNP announced Monday it is seeking a two-step rate hike that would raise residential rates by nearly 20% of August next year. According to a story by the Juneau Independent, first increase would take effect in late June of this year, raising rates by roughly 11.5% during summer months and nearly 12% during winter peak months. A second increase scheduled for August of next year would bring the total increase to nearly 20% overall. Under the proposal, a typical resident customer using 850 kilowatt hours per month would see an off-peak bill rise from about $104 today to nearly $125 by August next year. AELNP says the increase is needed to cover nearly $65 million in infrastructure upgrades and system improvements made since 2021. Company officials say maintaining reliable electric service in Southeast Alaska's remote terrain comes with high operating costs. Proposal now heads to the Regulatory Commission for a review. The approval process could take up to 450 days, and customers could receive refunds later if regulators approve a smaller increase or reject part of the request. City and Borough of Juneau's released its 2026 Spring Street cleanup schedule as crews begin removing winter sand, road debris, and clearing storm drains across the community. CBJ's Engineering and Public Works Streets and Fleet Division says cleanup operations will take place weekdays 8 a.m. to 4 p.m. Crews will remove leftover P-rock from winter road maintenance and clean catch basins and storm drain systems throughout Juneau. Residents are being asked to check the city's street-by-street cleanup schedule online and move vehicles from affected roads during scheduled work. Now you're up to date with News of the North. I'm Jim Miller.
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6: Juneau weather for America's most beautiful capital city.
7: Areas of fog will stick around for a while this morning with cloud cover, a clearing sky later on today with a high temperature 55. Now, another system arrives later on this afternoon that will spread in some sprinkles and eventually areas of rain late tonight and overnight. More morning fog again on Wednesday, then rain from time to time with a high temperature 51. Widespread showers again on Wednesday night. Our next weather update in less than 30 minutes. This is Juneau Media Center meteorologist Ann Holliday.
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so hopeless. I ain't really sure, but it seems I remember the good times with just a little bit more in focus.

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0: Cars on KXJ. So I'm reading more into this whole American Idol thing last night. By the way, this lady named Hannah Harper won American Idol, and everybody always wonders, year after year, is anything going to come of that? Because it's been like, how many American Idols? Like 30 or something, and like three people have gone on, maybe four or five at the most. All right, so I really like what they're talking about, Motley Crue and Carrie Underwood, because you know Carrie Underwood did a Canadian tour with GNR and sang with him, and she can rock. So I love what somebody says here. It says, look, why don't they just fire Vince Neil and make Carrie Underwood the lead singer of Motley Crue? And I'm thinking, how cool would that be? She's not doing anything these days. American Idol's over.
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0: Police on KXJ. So Motley Crue did perform, as we're talking about, with Carrie Underwood during American Idol last night. Got an edit of them doing Home Sweet Home, which is awesome. She sounds great. And they say Vince Neil sounded behind the beat of the song. You decide.
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8: Taylor Vidic, born and raised in Juneau, Alaska, is a dynamic force in the Alaskan art scene. An accomplished performer and songwriter, she shares original music as a solo artist and with the Muskeg Collective, and performs across genres of groups including the Nude and Rude Review, the Juneau Big Band, and the High Cost of Living. She is also known for bringing artists together, producing events like Ock Rock and Troll Fest. In April 2026, she will release her debut album, Cat and Mouse, a two-part project supported by the Rasmussen Individual Artist Award and 267 Kickstarter backers. The jazz-forward Cat Half was orchestrated by Spencer Edgars and recorded in Anchorage, while the folk rock Mouse Half was created near Seattle with a separate group of Alaskan collaborators. You're listening to Local Talent by Taylor Vidic from Juneau. This is Trash Birds on Southeast Sounds.

0: That was Trash Birds by Taylor Vidic from Juno, featured on Southeast Sounds. 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

0: So I wonder if you're ever way down south at In-N-Out Burger, right? Down in the lower 48, like in California and stuff. And you go in there because you know they got that hidden menu burger called Animal Style. Just go, I'll take the Def Leppard In-N-Out Burger, please, and see if they know what you're talking about. KXJ, Seeger and Alice in Chains next.
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2: Areas of fog will stick around for a while this morning with cloud cover, a clearing sky later on today with a high temperature 55. Now another system arrives later on this afternoon that will spread in some sprinkles and eventually areas of rain late tonight and overnight. More morning fog again on Wednesday, then rain from time to time with a high temperature 51. Widespread showers again on Wednesday night. Our next weather update in less than 30 minutes. 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
2: From the capital city, I'm Jim Miller, and these are the stories we're following this hour. Juneau Assembly members will review possible service reductions and budget changes as they continue work on the city's fiscal year 2027 budget. At tomorrow night's finance meeting, we can expect to hear follow-up information on several cost-saving proposals.
3: We've got, a lot of the public knows, kind of a long list of potential services that we're looking at reducing.
2: That was Finance Director Christine Wool. This includes parks and recreation facilities, utility rates, travel spending, and administrative support. One major discussion over the course of the last several meetings has focused on the city's two public pools. City data shows the Diamond Park Aquatic Center handles more than twice the annual visits of Augustus Brown Pool, about 92,000 visits last year, compared to roughly 39,000 at Augustus Brown. During the 2023-24 closure of Augustus Brown for renovations, overall pool attendance across Juneau dropped significantly, suggesting Diamond Park alone could not absorb all users because of overcrowding. The committee will also review long-term utility funding challenges. City staff say current water and sewer rates were built around using nearly $9.4 million in sales tax support and delaying some infrastructure work. Without that outside support, utility customers could face annual rate hikes approaching 10%.
4: A few people have said that's not what their intention was, but that's sometimes ballot measures have unintended consequences. And so that's why we're talking so much about reductions and closing facilities.
2: That was Mayor Beth Weldon. Staff warned that diverting additional sales tax money towards utilities would likely delay future street reconstruction projects. Assembly Finance Committee is also considering amendments to the Capital Improvement Plan, passenger fee spending, and the Juneau School District budget as the city works towards finalizing next year's spending plan.
4: We purposely wanted to be slow with this process and methodical and get the public involved as much as possible.
2: Juneau residents could soon see significantly higher electric bills under a proposed rate increase from Alaska Electric Light and Power. AELNP announced Monday it is seeking a two-step rate hike that would raise residential rates by nearly 20% of August next year. According to a story by the Juneau Independent, first increase would take effect in late June of this year, raising rates by roughly 11.5% during summer months and nearly 12% during winter peak months. A second increase scheduled for August of next year would bring the total increase to nearly 20% overall. Under the proposal, a typical resident customer using 850 kilowatt hours per month would see an off-peak bill rise from about $104 today to nearly $125 by August next year. AELNP says the increase is needed to cover nearly $65 million in infrastructure upgrades and system improvements made since 2021. Company officials say maintaining reliable electric service in Southeast Alaska's remote terrain comes with high operating costs. Proposal now heads to the Regulatory Commission for a review. The approval process could take up to 450 days, and customers could receive refunds later if regulators approve a smaller increase or reject part of the request. City and Borough of Juneau has released its 2026 Spring Street cleanup schedule as crews begin removing winter sand, road debris, and clearing storm drains across the community. CBJ's Engineering and Public Works Streets and Fleet Division says cleanup operations will take place weekdays 8 a.m. to 4 p.m. Crews will remove leftover P-rock from winter road maintenance and clean catch basins and storm drain systems throughout Juneau. Residents are being asked to check the city's street-by-street cleanup schedule online and move vehicles from affected roads during scheduled work. Now you're up to date with News of the North. I'm Jim Miller.
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7: Areas of fog will stick around for a while this morning with cloud cover, a clearing sky later on today with a high temperature 55. Now, another system arrives later on this afternoon that will spread in some sprinkles and eventually areas of rain late tonight and overnight. More morning fog again on Wednesday, then rain from time to time with a high temperature 51. Widespread showers again on Wednesday night. Our next weather update in less than 30 minutes. This is Juneau Media Center meteorologist Ann Holliday.
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0: I am so happy Billy Idol is finally getting recognized. This year getting inducted into the Rock and Roll Hall of Fame. So deserving. One band not in yet, who, in my opinion, absolutely should be. They have been eligible since 1997. They've sold, like, I don't know, at least 40 million albums, probably way more than that. It's REO Speedwagon. Hopefully they'll get in soon. You're going to hear them next.
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0: is Humble Pie. I'm Kara, also Aerosmith, REO Speedwagon in there. Never inducted into the Rock and Roll Hall of Fame. Not yet, anyway, not in Cleveland, but inducted into the Illinois Rock and Roll Museum Hall of Fame. And I was there for that induction a couple of years ago. That was a blast. They played too.
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0: Van Halen right there. I'm Kara, getting ready for a nice long set. I am one sleep away from seeing Triumph, so you know you're going to hear that band. Also, the Scorpions. In fact, they're up first. Next.
1: Juno weather for America's most beautiful capital city.
2: Areas of fog will stick around for a while this morning with cloud cover, a clearing sky later on today with a high temperature 55. Now, another system arrives later on this afternoon that will spread in some sprinkles and eventually areas of rain late tonight and overnight. More morning fog again on Wednesday, then rain from time to time with a high temperature 51. Widespread showers again on Wednesday night. Our next weather update in less than 30 minutes. This is Juno Media Center meteorologist Ann Holliday.
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7: From the capital city, I'm Jim Miller, and these are the stories we're following this hour. Juno Assembly members will review possible service reductions and budget changes as they continue work on the city's fiscal year 2027 budget at tomorrow night's finance meeting. We can expect to hear follow-up information on several cost-saving proposals.
8: We've got, a lot of the public knows, kind of a long list of potential services that we're looking at reducing.
7: That was Finance Director Christine Wool. This includes parks and recreation facilities, utility rates, travel spending, and administrative support. One major discussion over the course of the last several meetings has focused on the city's two public pools. City data shows the Diamond Park Aquatic Center handles more than twice the annual visits of Augustus Brown Pool, about 92,000 visits last year, compared to roughly 39,000 at Augustus Brown. During the 2023-24 closure of Augustus Brown for renovations, overall pool attendance across Juneau dropped significantly, suggesting Diamond Park alone could not absorb all users because of overcrowding. The committee will also review long-term utility funding challenges. City staff say current water and sewer rates were built around using nearly $9.4 million in sales tax support and delaying some infrastructure work. Without that outside support, utility customers could face annual rate hikes approaching 10%.
9: A few people have said that's not what their intention was, but that sometimes ballot measures have unintended consequences. And so that's why we're talking so much about reductions and closing facilities.
7: That was Mayor Beth Weldon. Staff warned that diverting additional sales tax money towards utilities would likely delay future street reconstruction projects. Assembly Finance Committee is also considering amendments to the capital improvement plan, passenger fee spending, and the Juneau School District budget as the city works towards finalizing next year's spending plan.
9: We purposely wanted to be slow with this process and methodical and get the public involved as much as possible.
7: Juneau residents could soon see significantly higher electric bills under a proposed rate increase from Alaska Electric Light and Power. AELNP announced Monday it is seeking a two-step rate hike that would raise residential rates by nearly 20% of August next year. According to a story by the Juneau Independent, first increase would take effect in late June of this year, raising rates by roughly 11.5% during summer months and nearly 12% during winter peak months. A second increase scheduled for August of next year would bring the total increase to nearly 20% overall. Under the proposal, a typical resident customer using 850 kilowatt hours per month would see an off-peak bill rise from about $104 today to nearly $125 by August next year. AELNP says the increase is needed to cover nearly $65 million in infrastructure upgrades and system improvements made since 2021. Company officials say maintaining reliable electric service in Southeast Alaska's remote terrain comes with high operating costs. Proposal now heads to the Regulatory Commission for a review. The approval process could take up to 450 days, and customers could receive refunds later if regulators approve a smaller increase or reject part of the request. City and Borough of Juneau's released its 2026 Spring Street cleanup schedule as crews begin removing winter sand, road debris, and clearing storm drains across the community. CBJ's Engineering and Public Works Streets and Fleet Division says cleanup operations will take place weekdays 8 a.m. to 4 p.m. Crews will remove leftover P-rock from winter road maintenance and clean catch basins and storm drain systems throughout Juneau. Residents are being asked to check the city's street-by-street cleanup schedule online and move vehicles from affected roads during scheduled work. Now you're up to date with News of the North. I'm Jim Miller.
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1: Juneau weather for America's most beautiful capital city.
2: Areas of fog will stick around for a while this morning with cloud cover, a clearing sky later on today with a high temperature 55. Now another system arrives later on this afternoon that will spread in some sprinkles and eventually areas of rain late tonight and overnight. More morning fog again on Wednesday, then rain from time to time with a high temperature 51. Widespread showers again on Wednesday night. Our next weather update in less than 30 minutes. This is Juneau Media Center meteorologist Ann Holliday.

All we need are patients. Say the doctors and nurses, get it, huh? I'll stick to playing music. Foreigner continues along set. I'm Kara, glad you're here.

0: Well, according to a study, I now know when life is best. It's when you're over 50. This is what the study says. The best time, absolutely, they say, is your early 50s, especially around 52. I'm trying to think, what was I doing at 52? Oh, wait a minute. I'm not that old yet.
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0: Star Wars giveaways for everyone who stops by while supplies last. Plus, you can sign up to win an epic grand prize that'll be given away during the Nerd Swap on Saturday. 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We'll see you there.
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0: love The Clash. It's Kara. Today's National Limerick Day. There once was a man from Nantucket. I don't think I should finish that on the radio.
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0: AC/DC on the road back in North America this July. They got a few dates coming. That's exciting. See them live while you can. I feel the same way about Styx. Styx is next. So is a big set.
1: Juno weather for America's most beautiful capital city.
2: Areas of fog will stick around for a while this morning with cloud cover. A clearing sky later on today with a high temperature 55. Now another system arrives later on this afternoon that will spread in some sprinkles and eventually areas of rain late tonight and overnight. More morning fog again on Wednesday, then rain from time to time with a high temperature 51. Widespread showers again on Wednesday night. Our next weather update in less than 30 minutes. This is Juno Media Center meteorologist Ann Holliday.
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2: From the capital city, I'm Jim Miller, and these are the stories we're following this hour. Juneau Assembly members will review possible service reductions and budget changes as they continue work on the city's fiscal year 2027 budget. At tomorrow night's finance meeting, we can expect to hear follow-up information on several cost-saving proposals.
3: We've got, a lot of the public knows, kind of a long list of potential services that we're looking at reducing.
2: That was Finance Director Christine Wohl. This includes parks and recreation facilities, utility rates, travel spending, and administrative support. One major discussion over the course of the last several meetings has focused on the city's two public pools. City data shows the Diamond Park Aquatic Center handles more than twice the annual visits of Augustus Brown Pool, about 92,000 visits last year, compared to roughly 39,000 at Augustus Brown. During the 2023-24 closure of Augustus Brown for renovations, overall pool attendance across Juneau dropped significantly, suggesting Diamond Park alone could not absorb all users because of overcrowding. The committee will also review long-term utility funding challenges. City staff say current water and sewer rates were built around using nearly $9.4 million in sales tax support and delaying some infrastructure work. Without that outside support, utility customers could face annual rate hikes approaching 10%.
4: A few people have said that's not what their intention was, but that sometimes ballot measures have unintended consequences. And so that's why we're talking so much about reductions and closing facilities.
2: That was Mayor Beth Weldon. Staff warned that diverting additional sales tax money towards utilities would likely delay future street reconstruction projects. Assembly Finance Committee is also considering amendments to the capital improvement plan, passenger fee spending, and the Juneau School District budget as the city works towards finalizing next year's spending plan.
4: We purposely wanted to be slow with this process and methodical and get the public involved as much as possible.
2: Juneau residents could soon see significantly higher electric bills under a proposed rate increase from Alaska Electric Light and Power. AELNP announced Monday it is seeking a two-step rate hike that would raise residential rates by nearly 20% of August next year. According to a story by the Juneau Independent, first increase would take effect in late June of this year, raising rates by roughly 11.5% during summer months and nearly 12% during winter peak months. A second increase scheduled for August of next year would bring the total increase to nearly 20% overall. Under the proposal, a typical resident customer using 850 kilowatt hours per month would see an off-peak bill rise from about $104 today to nearly $125 by August next year. AELNP says the increase is needed to cover nearly $65 million in infrastructure upgrades and system improvements made since 2021. Company officials say maintaining reliable electric service in Southeast Alaska's remote terrain comes with high operating costs. Proposal now heads to the Regulatory Commission for a review. The approval process could take up to 450 days, and customers could receive refunds later if regulators approve a smaller increase or reject part of the request. City and Borough of Juneau has released its 2026 Spring Street cleanup schedule as crews begin removing winter sand, road debris, and clearing storm drains across the community. CBJ's Engineering and Public Works Streets and Fleet Division says cleanup operations will take place weekdays 8 a.m. to 4 p.m. Crews will remove leftover P-rock from winter road maintenance and clean catch basins and storm drain systems throughout Juneau. Residents are being asked to check the city's street-by-street cleanup schedule online and move vehicles from affected roads during scheduled work. Now you're up to date with News of the North. I'm Jim Miller.
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6: Juneau weather for America's most beautiful capital city.
7: Another system arriving later on today will spread in some chances of scattered showers and more widespread rain late tonight and overnight. Otherwise, temperatures going to be in the mid-50s for this afternoon. Sprinkles this evening and overnight, some more fog develops, our low 41. Patchy fog will stick around through late morning on Wednesday, then widespread rain with a high 51. Rain Wednesday night and again into Thursday. Our next weather update in less than 30 minutes. This is Juneau Media Center meteorologist Ann Holliday.

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0: I wish I could whistle. 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I'll stick to playing rock and roll. 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

0: I was born in Detroit Rock City. This is Kara. I guess I was destined to be playing music for a living. And we will rock with Green Day and a big set next.
1: Juno weather for America's most beautiful capital city.
2: Another system arriving later on today will spread in some chances of scattered showers and more widespread rain late tonight and overnight. Otherwise, temperatures going to be in the mid-50s for this afternoon. Sprinkles this evening and overnight, some more fog develops. Our low 41. Patchy fog will stick around through late morning on Wednesday, then widespread rain with a high 51. Rain Wednesday night and again into Thursday. Our next weather update in less than 30 minutes. This is Juno Media Center meteorologist Ann Holliday.
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2: From the capital city, I'm Jim Miller, and these are the stories we're following this hour. Juneau Assembly members will review possible service reductions and budget changes as they continue work on the city's fiscal year 2027 budget. At tomorrow night's finance meeting, we can expect to hear follow-up information on several cost-saving proposals.
3: We've got, a lot of the public knows, kind of a long list of potential services that we're looking at reducing.
2: That was Finance Director Christine Wohl. This includes parks and recreation facilities, utility rates, travel spending, and administrative support. One major discussion over the course of the last several meetings has focused on the city's two public pools. City data shows the Diamond Park Aquatic Center handles more than twice the annual visits of Augustus Brown Pool, about 92,000 visits last year, compared to roughly 39,000 at Augustus Brown. During the 2023-24 closure of Augustus Brown for renovations, overall pool attendance across Juneau dropped significantly, suggesting Diamond Park alone could not absorb all users because of overcrowding. The committee will also review long-term utility funding challenges. City staff say current water and sewer rates were built around using nearly $9.4 million in sales tax support and delaying some infrastructure work. Without that outside support, utility customers could face annual rate hikes approaching 10%.
4: A few people have said that's not what their intention was, but that's sometimes ballot measures have unintended consequences. And so that's why we're talking so much about reductions and closing facilities.
2: That was Mayor Beth Weldon. Staff warned that diverting additional sales tax money towards utilities would likely delay future street reconstruction projects. Assembly Finance Committee is also considering amendments to the capital improvement plan, passenger fee spending, and the Juneau School District budget as the city works towards finalizing next year's spending plan.
4: We purposely wanted to be slow with this process and methodical and get the public involved as much as possible.
2: Juneau residents could soon see significantly higher electric bills under a proposed rate increase from Alaska Electric Light and Power. AELNP announced Monday it is seeking a two-step rate hike that would raise residential rates by nearly 20% of August next year. According to a story by the Juneau Independent, first increase would take effect in late June of this year, raising rates by roughly 11.5% during summer months and nearly 12% during winter peak months. A second increase scheduled for August of next year would bring the total increase to nearly 20% overall. Under the proposal, a typical resident customer using 850 kilowatt hours per month would see an off-peak bill rise from about $104 today to nearly $125 by August next year. AELNP says the increase is needed to cover nearly $65 million in infrastructure upgrades and system improvements made since 2021. Company officials say maintaining reliable electric service in Southeast Alaska's remote terrain comes with high operating costs. Proposal now heads to the Regulatory Commission for a review. The approval process could take up to 450 days, and customers could receive refunds later if regulators approve a smaller increase or reject part of the request. City and Borough of Juneau has released its 2026 Spring Street cleanup schedule as crews begin removing winter sand, road debris, and clearing storm drains across the community. CBJ's Engineering and Public Works Streets and Fleet Division says cleanup operations will take place weekdays 8 a.m. to 4 p.m. Crews will remove leftover P-rock from winter road maintenance and clean catch basins and storm drain systems throughout Juneau. Residents are being asked to check the city's street-by-street cleanup schedule online and move vehicles from affected roads during scheduled work. Now you're up to date with News of the North. I'm Jim Miller.
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6: Juneau weather for America's most beautiful capital city.
7: Another system arriving later on today will spread in some chances of scattered showers and more widespread rain late tonight and overnight. Otherwise, temperatures going to be in the mid-50s for this afternoon. Sprinkles this evening and overnight, some more fog develops, our low 41. Patchy fog will stick around through late morning on Wednesday, then widespread rain with a high 51. Rain Wednesday night and again into Thursday. Our next weather update in less than 30 minutes. This is Juneau Media Center meteorologist Ann Holliday.

Is it impossible to get in an elevator and not think about that song? I'm Kara. Is it impossible to hear this next song and not turn up the radio?

The nights get long. The riffs get louder. Juno cranks it on KXJ. Juno's Rock Variety.

found Mr. Floyd, for you accept the charge.

0: It's Kara. There is Pink Floyd. While that song was playing, I was doing a deep dive on that dude who threw a big object at that monk seal in Hawaii. What an idiot. I mean, 37 years old, doesn't give a crap about animals. How does he have a wife? Because he was walking with some girl. You must have seen the video by now.
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0: There's Eagles going out to Jenna, who's a nurse. I hope she's having a great day. All nurses should, because today is International Nurses Day. Thank you for all you do.
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0: Def Leppard right there. Don't miss Journey on this Final Frontier tour, because I can't imagine they're going to tour after this tour. They're suing everybody in the band, each other. It's crazy. Journey begins a long set next.
1: Juno weather for America's most beautiful capital city.
2: Another system arriving later on today will spread in some chances of scattered showers and more widespread rain late tonight and overnight. Otherwise, temperatures going to be in the mid-50s for this afternoon. Sprinkles this evening and overnight, some more fog develops, our low 41. Patchy fog will stick around through late morning on Wednesday, then widespread rain with a high 51. Rain Wednesday night and again into Thursday. Our next weather update in less than 30 minutes. 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
2: From the capital city, I'm Jim Miller, and these are the stories we're following this hour. Juneau Assembly members will review possible service reductions and budget changes as they continue work on the city's fiscal year 2027 budget. At tomorrow night's finance meeting, we can expect to hear follow-up information on several cost-saving proposals.
3: We've got, a lot of the public knows, kind of a long list of potential services that we're looking at reducing.
2: That was Finance Director Christine Wohl. This includes parks and recreation facilities, utility rates, travel spending, and administrative support. One major discussion over the course of the last several meetings has focused on the city's two public pools. City data shows the Diamond Park Aquatic Center handles more than twice the annual visits of Augustus Brown Pool, about 92,000 visits last year, compared to roughly 39,000 at Augustus Brown. During the 2023-24 closure of Augustus Brown for renovations, overall pool attendance across Juneau dropped significantly, suggesting Diamond Park alone could not absorb all users because of overcrowding. The committee will also review long-term utility funding challenges. City staff say current water and sewer rates were built around using nearly $9.4 million in sales tax support and delaying some infrastructure work. Without that outside support, utility customers could face annual rate hikes approaching 10%.
4: A few people have said that's not what their intention was, but that's sometimes ballot measures have unintended consequences. And so that's why we're talking so much about reductions and closing facilities.
2: That was Mayor Beth Weldon. Staff warned that diverting additional sales tax money towards utilities would likely delay future street reconstruction projects. Assembly Finance Committee is also considering amendments to the Capital Improvement Plan, passenger fee spending, and the Juneau School District budget as the city works towards finalizing next year's spending plan.
4: We purposely wanted to be slow with this process and methodical and get the public involved as much as possible.
2: Juneau residents could soon see significantly higher electric bills under a proposed rate increase from Alaska Electric Light and Power. AELNP announced Monday it is seeking a two-step rate hike that would raise residential rates by nearly 20% of August next year. According to a story by the Juneau Independent, first increase would take effect in late June of this year, raising rates by roughly 11.5% during summer months and nearly 12% during winter peak months. A second increase scheduled for August of next year would bring the total increase to nearly 20% overall. Under the proposal, a typical resident customer using 850 kilowatt hours per month would see an off-peak bill rise from about $104 today to nearly $125 by August next year. AELNP says the increase is needed to cover nearly $65 million in infrastructure upgrades and system improvements made since 2021. Company officials say maintaining reliable electric service in Southeast Alaska's remote terrain comes with high operating costs. Proposal now heads to the Regulatory Commission for a review. The approval process could take up to 450 days, and customers could receive refunds later if regulators approve a smaller increase or reject part of the request. City and Borough of Juneau has released its 2026 Spring Street cleanup schedule as crews begin removing winter sand, road debris, and clearing storm drains across the community. CBJ's Engineering and Public Works Streets and Fleet Division says cleanup operations will take place weekdays 8 a.m. to 4 p.m. Crews will remove leftover pea rock from winter road maintenance and clean catch basins and storm drain systems throughout Juneau. Residents are being asked to check the city's street-by-street cleanup schedule online and move vehicles from affected roads during scheduled work. Now you're up to date with News of the North. I'm Jim Miller.
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6: Juneau weather for America's most beautiful capital city.
7: Another system arriving later on today will spread in some chances of scattered showers and more widespread rain late tonight and overnight. Otherwise, temperatures going to be in the mid-50s for this afternoon. Sprinkles this evening and overnight, some more fog develops, our low 41. Patchy fog will stick around through late morning on Wednesday, then widespread rain with a high 51. Rain Wednesday night and again into Thursday. Our next weather update in less than 30 minutes. This is Juneau Media Center meteorologist Ann Holliday.
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I'm Kara. Next up, BOC, the first band I saw without my parents, if I recall correctly. First time I was on a date, first time I got drunk, first time I rode in the back of a police car. It was a pretty big night.

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0: I love it. Cheap Trick. I'm Kara. Today is Tony Hawk's birthday, infamous skateboarder. And I hear he's single. Hey, Tony, I'm available.
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0: Yeah, that song was on Jeopardy this week. I love it when I know the answers. The answer was cowbell, if you're wondering. Joan Jett, coming up.
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0: VTO right there. I'm Kara. Did you catch Motley Crue on, was it on American Idol last night? As you can tell, I did not catch it, but I saw all about it. Of course, they're never disappointing. Maybe we'll play some Crue during the next set. I don't know, because I'm leaving. Let's hope that's coming. I know for sure to start out that big set, it's going to be Bon Jovi. Can't wait. Next.
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2: Another system arriving later on today will spread in some chances of scattered showers and more widespread rain late tonight and overnight. Otherwise, temperatures going to be in the mid-50s for this afternoon. Sprinkles this evening and overnight, some more fog develops, our low 41. Patchy fog will stick around through late morning on Wednesday, then widespread rain with a high 51. Rain Wednesday night and again into Thursday. Our next weather update in less than 30 minutes. This is Juneau Media Center meteorologist Ann Holliday.
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0: The Diamond Park Aquatic Center handles more than twice the annual visits of Augustus Brown Pool, about 92,000 visits last year, compared to roughly 39,000 at Augustus Brown. During the 2023-24 closure of Augustus Brown for renovations, overall pool attendance across Juneau dropped significantly, suggesting Diamond Park alone could not absorb all users because of overcrowding. The committee will also review long-term utility funding challenges. City staff say current water and sewer rates were built around using nearly $9.4 million in sales tax support and delaying some infrastructure work. Without that outside support, utility customers could face annual rate hikes approaching 10%.
1: A few people have said that's not what their intention was, but that's sometimes ballot measures have unintended consequences. And so that's why we're talking so much about reductions and closing facilities.
0: That was Mayor Beth Weldon. Staff warned that diverting additional sales tax money towards utilities would likely delay future street reconstruction projects. Assembly Finance Committee is also considering amendments to the capital improvement plan, passenger fee spending, and the Juneau School District budget as the city works towards finalizing next year's spending plan.
1: We purposely wanted to be slow with this process and methodical and get the public involved as much as possible.
0: Juneau residents could soon see significantly higher electric bills under a proposed rate increase from Alaska Electric Light and Power. AELNP announced Monday it is seeking a two-step rate hike that would raise residential rates by nearly 20% of August next year. According to a story by the Juneau Independent, first increase would take effect in late June of this year, raising rates by roughly 11.5% during summer months and nearly 12% during winter peak months. A second increase scheduled for August of next year would bring the total increase to nearly 20% overall. Under the proposal, a typical resident customer using 850 kilowatt hours per month would see an off-peak bill rise from about $104 today to nearly $125 by August next year. AELNP says the increase is needed to cover nearly $65 million in infrastructure upgrades and system improvements made since 2021. Company officials say maintaining reliable electric service in Southeast Alaska's remote terrain comes with high operating costs. Proposal now heads to the Regulatory Commission for a review. The approval process could take up to 450 days, and customers could receive refunds later if regulators approve a smaller increase or reject part of the request. City and Borough of Juneau has released its 2026 Spring Street cleanup schedule as crews begin removing winter sand, road debris, and clearing storm drains across the community. CBJ's Engineering and Public Works Streets and Fleet Division says cleanup operations will take place weekdays 8 a.m. to 4 p.m. Crews will remove leftover pea rock from winter road maintenance and clean catch basins and storm drain systems throughout Juneau. Residents are being asked to check the city's street-by-street cleanup schedule online and move vehicles from affected roads during scheduled work. Now you're up to date with News of the North. I'm Jim Miller.
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3: Juneau weather for America's most beautiful capital city.
4: Another system arriving later on today will spread in some chances of scattered showers and more widespread rain late tonight and overnight. Otherwise, temperatures going to be in the mid-50s for this afternoon. Sprinkles this evening and overnight, some more fog develops, our low 41. Patchy fog will stick around through late morning on Wednesday, then widespread rain with a high 51. Rain Wednesday night and again into Thursday. Our next weather update in less than 30 minutes. This is Juneau Media Center meteorologist Ann Holliday.
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93.3 KXJ, Juno's Rock Variety. It's Tori. I love hanging out here with you. Woo, it's Tuesday. I hope your week is going great. We're just in the beginnings of it. Got some great music planned for today. Also, the little nerd in me loves to share things with you. This one I think you're really going to like. It's all about how we kind of talk to our bodies might improve health. Okay, just go with me. We're going to talk about it next.

0: KXJ Juno. It's Tori. I was just reading this. There's a new study that shows that talking to your body can change your health faster than supplements. Now, I am not saying get rid of your supplements. I'm not. But there is, you know, science-backed information that shows that talking to yourself kindly really affects your mood and your health. But specifically, they're saying talking to your body. So in other words, if you're feeling like you have a cold coming on, instead of saying I'm sick, you say I'm healing. And you say things like I'm safe. I did really well today. So they took some volunteers, scientists took some volunteers and had them talk to themselves like this for 2 weeks. They did scans before the 2 weeks and then after. And after people talking to themselves like this, the scan showed a huge drop in inflammation. Isn't that amazing? Talk kindly to yourself and your body.
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0: 105 Juno's Country Station. It's Tori, really excited for running season. The Juno Marathon and Half Marathon, the half marathon is my vibe, is Saturday, July 25th. If you're training for it, you're in that sweet spot. I feel you're building miles. It's still far enough ahead where you're not nervous yet. but this is going to be so great. So it starts at Sandy Beach, Douglas Island, of course, and it's going to be beautiful. The views, if you're going to run that many miles, there better be some prettiness to it. The marathon starts at 7 a.m., the half at 9 a.m., like nice and spaced out. I really like that. You're going to get a great t-shirt. It's just going to be so fun. And if you're training for it, you know, I feel you. You can go to southeastroadrunners.org to sign up and get all the information. We got this. KXJ and beautiful Juno. Okay, so I'm very excited. Running season is happening, coming up. The Juno Marathon and Half Marathon. If you've been training for this, I'm the half marathon girl. You're in that sweet spot where it's far enough away where you're not too nervous and you've got the miles building. Yeah, so you're in that sweet spot. I know. I'm feeling you. by the way, the Juno Marathon qualifies. It's one of the qualifiers for the Boston Marathon, if that's your vibe. I think that's so great. It's going to be on Douglas, the start and finish at Sandy Beach. Marathon is at 7 a.m., half marathon at 9. I like that they keep those nice and separate. Gives us nice waves. And also, just running along the highway with the gorgeous views, you got to have good view if you're going to run that many miles. You can go to southeastroadrunners.org. There's going to be a cool shirt. And of course, there's going to be all kinds of awards and just an amazing adventure and accomplishment.
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0: 93.3 KXJ. Gorgeous Juno. Oh, I love today's quote. A lot of happiness comes from finally liking the pace of your own life instead of comparing it to someone else's.
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2: Another system arriving later on today will spread in some chances of scattered showers and more widespread rain late tonight and overnight. Otherwise, temperatures going to be in the mid-50s for this afternoon. Sprinkles this evening and overnight, some more fog develops, our low 41. Patchy fog will stick around through late morning on Wednesday, then widespread rain with a high 51. Rain Wednesday night and again into Thursday. Our next weather update in less than 30 minutes. This is Juno Media Center meteorologist Ann Holliday.
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